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2: Welcome to Turning Point. 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Today, Dr. David Jeremiah begins the series, God, I Need Some Answers, in response to that age-old question, with insights from God's Word. 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
3: And thank you for joining us for this Friday edition of Turning Point as we begin a new series. The series is called God, I Need Some Answers, and it's based upon some of the great Psalms. You know, you don't usually preach all the way through the Psalms, but periodically and through your life as a pastor, you preach on this Psalm and that Psalm, and pretty soon as you look at them all, you realize they are so valuable and that many people read the Psalms when they don't read other parts of the Bible. So today we're going to begin this series, and we've called it God, I Need Some Answers. Our first psalm today is the 8th psalm, and it is a psalm that answers this question, Who am I and why am I here? We'll get to that in just a moment, but first let me tell you that our resource for the month of May is a brand new book from Turning Point called 5 Psalms for a Flourishing Life, a 236-page hardback book that will help you practice daily the principles of the Word of God. You will discover a deeper source of hope as you read these chapters, and you'll be encouraged to invest more intentionally in relationships and activities that have an eternal value. 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And now here is the first of these messages called God, I Need Some Answers. Here's the question, Who am I and why am I here?
4: The question is, Who am I and why am I here? And the psalmist asks the question this way in the 4th verse of Psalm 8. He says, What is man that thou art mindful of him, and the Son of Man that thou dost care for him? There's an awful sense of frustration and meaninglessness, skyrocketing suicide, dark despair spreading like a blanket over the world, because men have asked the question, Why am I here? And they haven't come up with any meaningful answers, and so they become existentialists, which means they just live for the moment and they squeeze every drop of meaning out of the moment they have, because after that's over, there is no more. So when I read David's question, I really want to know not only what the question is, but what the answer means. What is man that thou art mindful of him? And I'd like to suggest to you that from the 8th Psalm and from Hebrews chapter 2, there are 3 important truths that we need to write down on the table of our heart if we're going to come to grips with that answer. Number 1, you cannot understand who you are and why you are here until you understand the Creator. The theme of Psalm 8 blazes across the first and last verse of this hymn. The writer says, O Lord, our Lord, how majestic is thy name in all the earth. And the psalmist wants us to understand that the meaning to man starts and ends with the glory of God and who he is. Think about it with me for just a moment. What makes man different than every other being, every other creative work on the earth? You know, the evolutionists tell us we're just a little better animal than the others. We're just a little higher form of all of the other animal beings. But you see, God has said something about man that is very special, and this is what he said. He said, God created man in his own image. Now, I don't know if you understand what that means. I'm sure I don't understand it completely. But what it means more than anything else is that when God created man, he created man to respond back to God. He has created man with intellect, emotion, and will so that God could walk in the garden with the first man and talk with them and commune with them. And so that you and I today who know God through his Son Jesus Christ can in a moment of time know the fellowship that we have with our Creator. There is no other animal, there is no other creature that knows that kind of an intimate, personal fellowship relationship with God in heaven. And so it is true to say that man is only man in relationship to God. The only thing that sets us apart from the rest of the creatures on this earth, the only thing that makes us unique, the honor and glory which is crowned upon our head, the fact that we have been created a little bit lower than the angels, the only thing that's involved in that, friends, is this, that when God created man, he created in man the capacity to respond to God, and man is only man in his relationship with the Creator. No wonder the world is in such a mess, because people have determined to just totally deny the fundamental fact about who man is. And when they deny the fundamental fact about humanity, they have destroyed any kind of meaning and purpose in life itself. Now, the psalmist tells us that we can know our Creator certainly through his creative works. It's a beautiful thing that he writes when he speaks of the finger work of God, putting the stars in the sky and hanging the moon and the sun. And who of us have not looked up into the sky and thoughts of grandeur about our God, thoughts of majesty? He's known to us in his transcendent creation. But I don't know if you noticed in the 8th Psalm, he's also known to us, now watch this, in personal communication. I'm overwhelmed. In fact, I couldn't figure out what this was all about when I first read it. And the more I studied it, the more excited I got about it, because it is truly the magnificence of a God who cannot be fathomed by human thinking. For the second verse says this, out of the mouths of babes and nursing infants you have ordained strength because of your enemies, that you may silence the enemy and the avenger. Now listen up, friends. We know God through his transcendent creation, but we also know God through his personal communication. What had impressed the psalmist was that this transcendent glory of God, this greatness which was far above all the heavens, could still be grasped and expressed by a child. Evidently, he had often struggled to put his words into thoughts and ideas, and he had found that his intelligence and his rationality as the psalmist was challenged by such an attempt. Yet here was a God who could reveal himself in such a marvelous way and overwhelm us as we sit out in the star-studded heavens looking up into the glory of God. We're overwhelmed, and yet this great transcendent God can be known in the heart of a little child. And Jesus, oh, he nailed this truth for us in the New Testament. Do you remember the story? The chief priests and the scribes, Matthew tells us, were just really upset one day because the blind and the lame came to Jesus in the temple and he healed them. And when the chief priests and the scribes saw the wonderful things that he did, and they saw the children crying out in the temple, Hosanna to the Son of David, they were so indignant. This wasn't a trained temple children's choir. These were the ragamuffins of the street. These were the little children who had come in, and when they saw what Jesus did, they just began to say, Hosanna to the Son of God. And the chief priests and the scribes thought that Jesus should be offended by the fact that these street urchins were crying out, "Hosanna to the Son of David." And they told Jesus about it. And Jesus reminded them of this particular passage of Scripture. And he asked them if they had not heard that in the Psalms it said, "Out of the mouths of babes and sucklings will his truth be known." Wow. He is so wonderful that he's created the world and hung the stars and so transcendent and magnificent, and yet the simplest child can comprehend him. In fact, simple children understand him better than we do once we get our minds messed up with the intricacies of life. Notice in the 8th Psalm it says, "When I consider your heavens, the work of your fingers, the moon and the stars which you have ordained, what is man that you are mindful of him?" And all throughout that passage of Scripture, you will find that the "you" referring to God is prominent. He is the one who is central in all of this. In fact, verse 1 and verse 9 set the score straight. "O Lord, our Lord, how excellent is your name in all the earth. O Lord, our Lord, how excellent is your name in all the earth." But I want you to notice secondly, and here we come to the book of Hebrews, and it's so very helpful to us, that you cannot know who you are and why you are here until you understand creation. For you see, in the book of Hebrews, one of the questions that seems unanswered in the 8th Psalm is illuminated for us. For in the 2nd chapter of Hebrews, as the writer repeats the 8th Psalm, here is what he says. At the end of his quotation of the psalm in verse 8, he says, "You have put all things in subjection under his feet." Remember, the question is, who am I and why am I here? If you read Psalm 8, the answer to the second part of that question is, you are here to subdue the earth. For the 8th Psalm says, God has put us in charge of all creation. But the writer of Hebrews says, "For in that he put all in subjection under him, he left nothing that is not put under him. But now we do not yet see all things put under man." Psalm 8 is a commentary on Genesis 1 and 2, but it is not a commentary on Genesis 3. Because Genesis 3 is the record of the fall. And the interesting thing about Psalm 8 is that it tells us what God intended man to be. And Hebrews 2 tells us what happened to God's original intention. God wanted man to live in the Garden of Eden, in control over all of the animal kingdom, as he was king of the earth, God's sovereign creation, ruling in sovereign control over all creation. But then man decided that that wasn't enough. He wanted more. The only thing God withheld from him in order that man might remember who God was and that he was not God. But man was not satisfied, and who of us cannot comprehend it? It's the one piece of candy that you're told not to eat that becomes so attractive to you. And Adam and Eve became attracted to the one forbidden thing, and you know the story. It's the darkest day in the history of mankind. They decided that they would take to themselves the prerogative that belonged to God alone, and we call it the fall. And man was divested of all of his opportunity to rule over the animal kingdom. He lost his sovereignty. And unless you think he still has it, let's just remember that our relationship to the creation in these days has really turned sour, hasn't it? Think of how much worse things are today since we, in our fallen condition, have been trying to rule and reign over the universe. We build factories to provide jobs for our people and goods for our nation, but the factories pollute the waters of our streams and our lakes. We take the money that we make at the factories and buy automobiles to make it easier to get to work. And the automobiles fill the air with poisonous gases, and our eyes burn, and our lungs are clogged with smog, and trying to do right, we do wrong, because we have lost our sovereignty in creation. And you will never understand who you are and why you were here until you understand that. Why is this world the mess that it is? It goes back to an event that happened as recorded in Genesis 3, when man took the one thing God said he shouldn't have, and in his federal head, Adam, rebelled against Almighty God. And that's why, if you love God and you want to serve Him with all of your heart, you want to give yourself with all that you have to make a difference in this world, you discover along the way there are bumps in the road. That's why the scripture says the whole creation groans until the day of redemption. What does that mean? It means we live in a fallen world. You will never understand who you are and why you were here until you accept that truth. That man who was created to be sovereign over all creation has now been placed in a parenthesis where he lives in a fallen world. And I'll tell you what, I'm sure glad the Hebrews writer doesn't stop there, because it would be very discouraging. He takes us one step further. He helps us understand that we will never know who we are and why we are here until we know who the Creator is. And we will never know who we are and why we are here until we understand the process of creation and the fall. But then he tells us that we will never know who we are and why we are here until we understand Christ. Notice what he says in the 9th verse. But, he says, we see Jesus, who was made a little lower than the angels for the suffering of death, crowned with glory and honor, that he, by the grace of God, might taste death for everyone. And if you take the 9th verse and lay it down alongside of the 8th Psalm, you will discover that what the writer of Hebrews has done is describe Jesus Christ in the exact same terms that he describes man. And he says to us that what was lost through the first man, Adam, has now been recovered through the last man, Jesus Christ. That Jesus Christ walked back into this world and took back the control that was lost when Adam sinned. I don't know if you know what that means, but that's an incredible thought. That means that Jesus Christ has started, listen to me now, a new humanity. He started a whole new race of men. Men called redeemed men, who have been caught up out of the brokenness of this broken world and set up on a new level that makes the world makes sense and makes life make sense and puts meaning into every day and gives you a sense of adventure about you're here and God has a plan for your life. He has recovered everything that was lost in the garden for those who put their trust in Him. What was lost in the garden, friends? What was lost was man's innocence and his eternal life. And Jesus came back as a baby, was born as a man in this world, and he came back to recover the things that were lost in the sin of the garden. He went to the cross, hanging there between two thieves. He let all of the sin of the world come down on him, and the wrath of God was poured out on him as the sinless Son of God, and he took away all the penalty of our sin when we put our trust in him, so that we can recover the sense of purity and at least relative innocence in Jesus Christ. And the scripture says that when he died, he took the sting out of death. He took all the poison away. He emptied death of its sting. In fact, the scripture says it this way: if you have the Son, you have life. What Jesus did when he re-entered the human race, when he came into the human race as a baby and grew up on this earth, he demonstrated everything that man could be in Christ. In fact, even in the physical realm, think about this for a moment. Do you know the first thing Jesus did that we would call miraculous? He turned water into wine. One day he was in a boat with his disciples and the wind came up and the storm began to roll across the lake, and Jesus just reached out and said, "Peace, be still." The wind stopped, storm was gone. Follow the miracles of the Lord Jesus on this earth, and please hear me correctly. He did those as a man. He was the Son of Man doing the miracles that showed his control over nature. Now listen to me. He was demonstrating again for us everything that God had originally wanted us to have that was lost in the garden through man's sin. And reminding us that, well, not in the physical realm in this life, but someday in the kingdom we know as the millennium, the lion will lay down with the lamb and there will be peace between man and the animal kingdom, and man will once again be king of the earth. But what God wants us to know is that through Jesus Christ, we can recover the sense of who we are and why we are here like we could never understand or recover it in any other way. So that when we put our faith in Jesus Christ and we trust Him and we allow Him to be our representative, even as Adam was in the Old Testament, He has gone to the cross and paid the penalty for our sin and set us free from the prison house of our own human desires and offers to us the opportunity to really understand what life is all about. I've been a Christian for a lot of years. I have once again been overwhelmed at how incredible it is to know God and to get the insight from Him about who I am and why I'm here. That's not available anyplace else, friends. That's only found in the Creator, because you were created for Him. The missing piece in your life is not more education, better therapy. The missing piece in your life, if you don't know Christ, is to put Him at the center where He belongs. God created you uniquely for Himself. He put a vacuum within you that cannot be filled with anything else except Him. And when you stuff all of the pleasure and all of the madness of this age trying to find meaning to life, you will never discover it. But something happens, and there are 100,000 testimonies. Something happens in that moment of time when you say that simple prayer and you give in to God and you say, "Lord, I do understand who You are. And I do receive You into my life. Lord, I've been incomplete without You. Now I want to know God through Christ." And Jesus comes to live within you. And all of a sudden, you don't dispel all your problems, but you have a new understanding, a new perspective, a new sense of purpose, a new sense of meaning. And life starts to make sense, and the rest of your life as a believer is the gradual awareness, day in and day out, of who you are in Christ and what God intends for your life. Some of you today have tried everything there is to try to make meaning out of life. Why don't you try the directions? Why don't you read the handbook? Why don't you come back to square one and start over with God? He loves you. He knows you. He has a plan for your life. He wants you to know who you are and why you are here. And if you will put your trust in Him, He will give to you that perspective in your life. And He is no respecter of people. Has nothing to do with age or sex. Has nothing to do with race or previous creed. You are man only in relationship to God. And when you let God take control of your life through His Son, life begins to have some meaning.
3: Well, that's the first of our questions and answers from the Psalms, and when we meet together on Monday, we'll talk about what is my self-worth? A very prominent question in today's discussions. I hope you have had a good week and that you're looking forward to a good weekend. 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Most important thing you can do on the weekend is make sure you don't miss out on what happens at church. 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I hope you have a good weekend. 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I'm David Jeremiah.
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Friday, my friends. I hope that you've had an incredible day today. If not, that's okay. The weekend is here. We've got plenty of incredible things to look forward to. Why don't we take a look at your verse for today from Leviticus 26:12 from an ESV. It says, "And I will walk among you and will be your God, and you shall be my people."

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0: Calling all weekend warriors, my friends, this one is for you. 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I used to back in the day. Well, now you're back saying no way. 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

0: Love this. Nicole says, LOL, Holly, I totally feel that. The older I get, the more pain I feel, the less I've done. Maybe that's a Hallmark card, hey? I feel like there's something there. And yes, as we're talking about today, the aches and pains, weekend warriors or otherwise, what are you doing? And we've got some really great ideas coming on out. Ted says, I make sure I stretch before I do any kind of yard work. I was raking last year in the fall and I pulled a back muscle. I'm finally feeling better, but this spring, we will be stretching. The time has come. Yes. The time has come. Message here is saying, have you heard of heated knee pads? They are the best. I have never heard of heated knee pads, but I'm going to Google them and I'm absolutely going to be looking for them. 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It cools off my eyes as I'm resting at night. It helps with headaches too. Huh. 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Think of all the things that we are doing to help us feel less pain. And our parents didn't have these things, so we're pretty fortunate.
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9: When it's time to head off to your workplace, how do you feel? 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

0: You're listening to Shine FM. I'm Holly Taylor, and thank you so much for hanging out with me here today. Great quote from John Wooden. I love the reminder about character versus reputation. 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So character is key. And I think for a lot of us, we want to raise the next generation with great character. And that goes for us too. So let's not focus in on what people are thinking of us. Let's focus in on who God has created us to be and our character.
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0: we were talking earlier today about our pain remedies. Got a couple ointments that people have suggested, like your Tiger Balm. Yes, yes to the Tiger Balm. But how about this? We would have to train a lot, I feel, to be able to achieve this level of athleticism, as the London Marathon happened and there was some records that were broken. And I don't know how these individuals did this, but two ran their marathon, the London Marathon, in under 2 hours. Like I said, not one, but two. Thousands cheered on the Kenyan champion runner Sebastian Saw as he passed the finish line at 1 hour, 59 minutes, 30 seconds. It's incredible. And then just a hair behind him, the second place runner came in, Ethiopia's Yamif Kejilcha. He came in at 1 hour, 59 minutes, and 41 seconds. That was his first time running the London Marathon. Number three, I mean, still nothing to shake your head at. 2 hours and 28 seconds. He was just behind them. And that was Jacob Kiplimo from Uganda. So massive congratulations going out to these three men crushing the world record and getting sub-2-hour run times. Phenomenal.
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It is well with my soul.

0: safe and fun for the whole family here on Shine FM. It's Holly Taylor. We've got some really cool events happening right here in our own backyard. 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

0: New movie night. That's right. Some new releases that I'm very excited about. One of them I have to wait until June, and I'm excited, but I'm not excited because now whenever I watch these movies, I cry. Toy Story. Yes, the next installment is coming out in June, but today I've been waiting for this movie for years. And our favorites are back. Meryl Streep and Anne Hathaway and Emily Blunt. The Devil Wears Prada 2. So excited it is officially in theaters this weekend.
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0: Happy National Space Day. I feel like it should have already happened, or they should have timed the Artemis II return to Earth on today, but they didn't, and that's okay, because now we can enjoy some incredible footage and stories and lessons learned from when they went to the moon. Well, around the moon. Anyway, if you are a huge fan of space, this has been quite the incredible year, from being able to see planets with our own eyes, the different meteor showers. It just seems to be a cool year when we put our eyes to the skies and see that part of God's incredible creation.
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0: Did you escape it? I think I did, because today is May 1st, and I don't think anyone said to me yesterday, guess what tomorrow's going to be, Holly? It's going to be May. I mean, it is a little cringy, but it still makes me laugh. And now we get to look forward to Cinco de Mayo, but also May the 4th be with you. So anyway, happy May. Hopefully we'll get those May flowers from our very unique spring weather that we experienced last month. But at least we'll have to, like, think about it too much. Onwards and upwards, right? That's how the saying goes.
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0: 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It's Holly Taylor, and I hope you have an incredible weekend. 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Have a great weekend.
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11: 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As Proverbs 31 says, many women do noble things, but you surpass them all. Happy Mother's Day from Christian Book and Record, just off 82nd Street and 127th Avenue.
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5: 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In Colorado, a woman kept ducking beneath the dashboard to paint her toenails. A California man was driving with his lights off and the cruise control on while sitting on the passenger side. A man lost control of his car because he had been working on his laptop while driving. Early one morning, a guy was steering with his elbows and occasionally his chin because he was eating a bowl of Cheerios. Or the guy who set up an easel in the passenger seat with paints and brushes and was painting a picture while driving. I think Solomon had it right when he said, "Doing wrong is fun for a fool, but living wisely brings pleasure to the sensible."
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10: Hello and welcome to another edition of Discoveries in Health. I'm your host, Chris McKay, and I'm really glad you're with me today because today we're going to be talking about an issue that affects each and every one of us, and that's stress. And believe it or not, whether it's job stress, financial stress, family stress, or even the little things that we're told not to stress about, any form of stress takes a serious physical toll on your body. But don't worry, because there is something you can do about your stress. And joining me today on the phone is Dr. Michael Pincus. And Dr. Pincus is going to talk about stress and give us some great information on things that we can do to reduce or even eliminate the negative effects that daily stress has on our bodies. For those of you that may not know Dr. Pincus, he is a nationally recognized authority on natural and alternative health. He's worked with top Hollywood celebrities, professional and Olympic athletes, and he continues to be involved in the latest research into today's top health concerns. And Dr. Pincus, thanks so much for being with us today.
11: Thanks, Chris. Great to be with you.
10: So let's get right into this whole stress issue. You know, stress is such a normal part of our daily routine these days, but

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2: In heart disease, digestive difficulties, and I want to talk a little bit in your show today about nutrition, because there are two nutrients that completely handle the body in terms of stress.
3: Okay.
2: Now, according to the research that I've been involved with, it's as simple as calcium and magnesium.
3: Calcium and magnesium.
2: Right.
3: Okay.
4: When you're deficient in calcium and magnesium, a lot of things can happen. Calcium, magnesium, for example, is needed in order to go to sleep at night. And how many people do you know they just don't sleep well? You wake up tired, your body hurts more. Pretty soon it starts to wear you down, and pretty soon you get sick and you have a condition. When people are suffering from pain and osteoporosis and fibromyalgia and cramps in their legs and weird illnesses, so there's something wrong with this picture. And it has to do with not how much calcium someone's taking in their diet or how many calcium supplements or how many antacids you chew. It has to do with simple absorption. Is that calcium getting absorbed into your body?
3: With calcium being something to deal with stress, isn't calcium for building bones?
2: Well, yes, okay.
3: Yeah.
2: And it does build your teeth. But you see, 1% of the calcium actually circulates in your blood.
4: So when that 1% starts to drop, it could affect your heart, your brain, your kidneys, your organs, and your body shuts down, actually dies.
3: Wow.
2: And so 1% of the calcium always has to be in your system. And there's two sources of calcium. One is in the diet,
3: yeah,
2: and two is from the bones themselves.
3: The body will absorb it back from the bones if it needs it?
2: That's right.
3: I see.
2: And what you just discussed right now leads to one of the major causes of a condition that's affecting 25 million Americans right now, which is called osteoporosis.
3: Right.
2: Which is a weakening of the bone.
3: Now, and that's due to the body deriving the calcium from the bones instead of from nutrition.
2: Yep.
3: Okay.
2: And so what we have to do is we have to find a way to put calcium back in the diet. Now, you think that would be really easy.
3: Sure, just drink milk.
2: Just drink milk or, you know, eat a lot of green leafy vegetables and that sort of thing. But first of all, people don't do that.
3: Right.
2: And second of all, the quality of the calcium that comes from our diet has been decreasing in the last 50 years.
3: Really?
2: Yeah, because things like pasteurization, food that are irradiated, the calcium is leached from the soils.
4: And people are taking medications that block it. So
2: the actual calcium is not being absorbed in the body.
3: Okay.
2: And then you see people taking Tums and calcium supplements. You know, they buy at the health food store or drugstore.
3: Right, right.
2: But these calciums don't absorb in the body.
3: That's interesting.
2: For a couple of reasons. One, when you take let's say an antacid that has the calcium in it, like a Tums. First of all, calcium does not absorb in the body unless it's in an acidic environment. But see, what happens when you take a Tum? Whoa. It's an antacid.
3: Oh, okay.
2: So even if you're getting calcium in the antacid itself, it's not being absorbed.
3: I see, because it has to be in an acid environment for it to be absorbed.
2: Exactly.
3: Okay.
2: Now, we have a product called the CalMax formula.
4: My CalMax formula is natural.
2: And the difference is that
4: it's a powder. And what happens is you put in hot water and you mix it up and you drink it down. So it's in a liquid instead of a pill.
2: And it absorbs into your system.
3: Wow. So that solves that problem then.
2: Well, yeah, because when calcium and magnesium are in a liquid state, it absorbs 10 times better than in any other state.
3: Wow. That's great. Matter of fact, yes, I'm reading the can right now. It says a fast-absorbing calcium and magnesium beverage powder.
4: Well, it comes down to absorption. One of the ways to tell if you're not absorbing calcium is take a look at what drugs you're taking. Are you on high blood pressure medication? 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If the calcium and especially the magnesium is being absorbed, you're not going to suffer from all these things. My CalMax formula does absorb incredibly in the body. 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I mean, this is really amazing.
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1: Oh, yeah. And Chris, listen, I'd like to do something very special for the listeners today, so I'm going to give away an extra free bottle of my CalMax formula to the first 100 callers.
0: Well, thank you for doing that, Dr. Pincus. 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If you're just joining us, I've got Dr. Michael Pincus on the phone today, and we're talking about something that we're all too familiar with these days, and that's stress. And we're finding out about the damage that everyday stress can do to our bodies, the warning signs that we should be aware of, and what we can do to alleviate and even eliminate the effects of stress. And Dr. Pincus, you were talking earlier about calcium and magnesium and how we need these nutrients in our bodies to fight the effects of stress, and how your CalMax formula can help us in this battle against stress. I'd like to talk for a minute about how the magnesium factors in. I mean, I'm starting to understand about the calcium, but what does magnesium do?
2: Well, we're talking about stress, and we're talking about stress affects the body. And first of all, in order to function at all, your body needs magnesium. It's probably, of all the vitamins I could list, magnesium is probably the most important vitamin on the planet right now.
0: I've not heard a whole lot about magnesium. I mean, why is magnesium so important?
2: There's over 325 biochemical reactions that magnesium is involved with. It's almost like a hormone.
0: Wow.
2: And, for example, with low levels of magnesium, your heart won't beat.
0: Ooh.
2: Very important factor in life.
0: Yeah, right? Yeah, I would say so.
2: Yeah, in fact, let me just read a list of some of the conditions associated with magnesium deficiencies.
0: Okay.
2: You have attention deficit disorder, Alzheimer's, anxiety, asthma, autism, chronic fatigue syndrome, congestive heart disease, constipation, diabetes, fibromyalgia, high blood pressure, insomnia, migraine headaches, multiple sclerosis, muscle cramps, Parkinson's, osteoporosis, and the list just goes on and on and on.
0: And this is associated with a lack of magnesium in the body?
2: Simply a lack of magnesium.
0: Holy cow.
2: So it's nothing to really mess around with. Now what happens is this. You need the magnesium in your body in order for the calcium to be absorbed.
0: Oh, so it's a necessary thing in order to get the first component, which is calcium.
2: That's right. They work in combination with each other. Now, there's many more practical applications of this CalMax formula.
0: Mm-hmm.
2: First of all, like I said, you drink it, so it gets into your system.
0: Okay.
2: And one of the first things we use it for in our clinic is for people who are under a lot of stress and they can't sleep well at night. It works better than anything I've ever seen for people that have trouble sleeping.
0: Really?
2: Because it relaxes your body, and you actually feel the relaxation after you drink the after you drink a cup of the CalMax formula.
0: Hmm. Interesting.
2: Now, the other thing that it's really, really good for are people who are in pain.
0: Okay.
2: And I have a whole bunch of stories to tell you and case studies of people actually taking the CalMax formula and getting rid of pain. And this is including arthritic type pain, fibromyalgia, which is a form of arthritis, back pain, muscle spasms, migraine headaches. There's a whole category of areas I'd like to discuss with you.
0: Wow, that's fantastic. Some of those things that you've named seem to be age-related or things that we experience as we grow older. Is there a link there?
2: Yeah, there's a vicious circle that I'd like to discuss. What happens is that when a person has a magnesium deficiency, specifically magnesium, they don't absorb their foods well. And so they go into what we call malabsorption syndrome, which millions and millions of Americans have. And it's not like you feel sick or, you know, this or that. You might be over time just starting to feel more tired and tired and tired.
0: Mm-hmm.
2: And that's just a real gradual over time type of thing. And a lot of people justify that they're getting old and they just need more rest or whatever.
0: Right. That's what I would think.
2: Now, what happens is that when you get less absorption, you actually increase the deficiency in your system of magnesium.
0: Wow.
2: And that starts to take the calcium out of the bones. You start getting bone loss. You start getting muscle loss because it also reduces the muscle mass. And pretty soon, before you know it, you are feeling old.
0: Yeah.
2: And your body's actually starting to manifest it.
0: Wow. All due to a simple lack of these nutrients.
2: Calcium, magnesium. Now, let me tell you, and it is simple. The problem in being a doctor and a researcher is how do you get this into the system? The formula we have, the CalMax formula, is so fantastic because it's in a powdered form. You take hot water and you put it in a cup, take a teaspoon of this powder and mix it in.
0: Yeah.
2: And you drink this cup down.
0: That's great. Well,
2: the absorption rate is really incredible because it actually goes right into your bloodstream.
0: All right, and this is probably a good time. 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
0: 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Well, if you're just joining us, I've got Dr. Michael Pincus on the phone today, and he's telling us about stress and how important it is to ensure that you've got the proper nutrients in your system, specifically calcium and magnesium, and how much of an impact that has on our overall health. So I guess one of the things that people should really be aware of is, because this isn't an instant thing that triggers you to say, oh, I'm sick, but, you know, instead happens gradually over time, it's very possible that people might not even be aware that there is a deficiency of calcium and magnesium in their body.
2: Well, that's the thing, is that deficiencies are not like, you know, a water main breaking where you have a real noticeable thing. Deficiencies
0: right.
2: are little drips, little leaks here and there. And so what we have is a cumulative effect where a person starts to go downhill just a little bit at a time.
0: Yeah.
2: To the point where they don't realize how bad they've actually gotten before it's too late.
0: Hmm. Dr. Pincus, you had mentioned insomnia. We talked about that a little bit. What about back pain?
2: Calcium magnesium is excellent for back pain because the calcium goes into the muscles.
0: Mm-hmm.
2: The magnesium actually helps the transmitters in the nerve. And when you take this CalMax formula, many times it will calm your back pain.
0: Wow.
2: I know I a couple years ago, I herniated a disc in my back.
0: Mm-hmm.
2: And I was trying everything, and I took out the CalMax formula. And I drank it, and I couldn't believe the difference. Within about a half hour, I was functional again.
0: Hmm.
2: Now, it wasn't completely gone, but I drank it over a 10-day period,
0: yeah.
2: and it completely alleviated the problem.
0: Now, what about heart disease?
2: Well, heart disease is something you have to watch out for, both dietarily and going down the genetic line.
0: Yeah.
2: And if anyone has any history of heart disease, or you've even had bypass surgery, you should be on this CalMax formula. And I can't say that without enough emphasis, because it's something that will completely give you a new lease on life.
0: Isn't that amazing? We had talked about arthritis. What about joint pain?
2: Well, the arthritic joints really respond to this. And I recently gave a can of this to a lady who was suffering from fibromyalgia, where she was having pain in just about every joint in her body.
0: Mm-hmm.
2: It could be in her knee, it could be in her neck, it could be in her elbow. And I gave it to her 1 week, and I saw her the next week, and I swear, Chris, I did not recognize her.
0: Really?
2: Just as a lady that was 64 years old, and the first time I saw her, she looked like she was 84 years old, and the week later, she was bright, she had a beautiful smile, her eyes were gleaming, and I honestly had to ask my wife who this lady was, and sure enough, she was the one who took a week of the formula, the CalMax formula, and she said she got a really good week of sleep for the first time in years.
0: Wow.
2: And that her pain was much better, and she ordered 3 more cans for me.
0: Wow.
2: And she was giving it out to her friends.
0: That's amazing.
2: And when I use this with the professional athletes, I'm a doctor for the U.S. Olympic team, and I had a number of athletes using this before their events so they could sleep well, and they'd wake up and their muscles were in real relaxed shape.
0: Wow. You really wouldn't think that such a small component of your normal diet can make such a profound impact over the way that you feel.
2: Well, see, what's happened, Chris, is that in the last 50 years, the American diet has greatly changed, and the nutrition has greatly changed.
0: Mm-hmm.
2: And add to that the medications. Many people are on blood pressure medications or anti-anxiety drugs or heart medications, and many of these things also block the absorption of calcium and magnesium in the system.
0: Wow.
2: So the very drugs that are treating the conditions that your body is experiencing because it's deficient in calcium and magnesium, it's also blocking further absorption.
0: Isn't that something?
2: So it's really a rat race out there.
0: Yeah, it sounds like it's a vicious circle.
2: It sure is, and we're, you know, what are you going to do? So my formula is try the things that are simple first.
0: Yeah.
2: You have nothing to lose. This is not going to hurt you, put it that way.
0: Yeah.
2: You have nothing to lose.
0: All right, folks, again, if you want to get a free book about calcium and magnesium and try Dr. Pincus's CalMax formula, there is a special toll-free number to call. 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And folks, this book is packed with vital information about why your calcium needs change with age. Calcium's role in cardiovascular health, osteoporosis, diabetes, depression, fatigue. 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
0: 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If you just tuned in, we're talking with Dr. Michael Pincus about stress and the negative effects that everyday stress has on your body, whether it's job stress, financial stress, family stress. Any form of stress takes a serious physical toll on your body. And Dr. Pincus, you were talking about how your CalMax formula can help us in this battle against stress. And I guess this is something everyone should be aware of, whether you're 24 or 94.
2: Well, I've used it for many, many years as a younger person, and now as I'm aging as well, I use this, and it definitely helps me sleep better.
0: Mm-hmm.
2: It helps control the stress of the workaday world, and many people will just be amazed how this actually works.
3: Because our formula has a chemical reaction that occurs before you actually ingest it.
0: Mm-hmm.
3: CalMax is pre-dissolved. It doesn't get lodged in your system. And so what happens is that when people drink the CalMax, it's like an infusion into your body. It's like, whoa, it's like decompressing. And so people who are in pain, they take the CalMax, the calcium and magnesium gets into the muscles and it starts to relax it.
0: Dr. Pincus, you talked earlier about how stress affects your energy, and I'd like you to elaborate a little bit more on that subject, if you would. I mean, does stress really affect our energy levels?
3: Good question. Because energy is like the biggest thing right now, like people, chronic fatigue syndrome, PMS, and fibromyalgia. Like wiping people out. And that's the key to low energy, is a lot of it's caused by pain, feeling old, your joints don't move well. This kind of wipes you out. It drains your energy. And then you get tired and you go to sleep. Guess what? You don't sleep. Now, I'm telling you, like, common scenarios due to a lack of calcium and magnesium in your system. When you have a CalMax, and the first thing that happens, you take it 20 minutes before you go to bed,
0: mm-hmm.
3: you get a good night's sleep. And you wake up feeling refreshed and your energy comes back.
0: Is CalMax safe? I mean, you're telling us how powerful CalMax is, and I'm just wondering if you can ever take too much or if it's safe to take if you're already on any supplements or medications.
3: CalMax has never, ever been shown to interact poorly with any medication. Okay, it's 100% natural, it's safe. And, you know, our formula doesn't contain sugar, which is in a lot of calcium products, wheat, soy, gluten, lactose, or anything that people are trying to avoid. CalMax doesn't have any of that. But you see, the point is that if you're a person who's a diabetic, you're on high blood pressure, you've had bypass surgery, guess what? You are deficient. You are deficient in the calcium and magnesium.
0: Dr. Pincus, unfortunately, we're about out of time. Any parting thoughts? I mean, who can really benefit from this?
2: Well, I wish we had more time, because this product, I'll tell you, if you're over the age of 35,
0: mm-hmm.
2: you should definitely be taking the CalMax formula just daily on a preventative basis.
0: Yeah.
2: But if you're someone who's more of a senior citizen, or if you're someone who can't sleep well, or you're experiencing a lot of muscle cramps, a lot of aching in your body, this is an absolute. It's so simple, but it controls most every function in your whole body.
3: 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It's something that I urge you to try, because CalMax can help you.
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11: Hello there, and thanks for tuning into this week's show. 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And if you're just joining us for the first time, nice to have you along today. I want to start by sending a big thank you out to our sponsor, Dr. Newton's Naturals. 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And I want you to check them out when you have a chance, because they really have some great products to improve your health and the health of your family. Okay, on today's show, we're talking about vitamin D, sometimes referred to as the sunshine vitamin. But folks, here's the problem. Many of us aren't getting enough sunshine lately between slathering on those powerful sunscreens and spending more time indoors. And what it really comes down to is this vitamin D deficiency that's out there is causing an avalanche of health problems for 70% of our population, ranging from pain, loss of balance, muscle weakness, depression, increased blood pressure, arthritis, memory loss, and even a compromised immune system. And I have Dr. Michael Pincus with me today to talk about the most effective way to get vitamin D. Dr. Pincus, it's good to talk to you again.
12: Chris, it's great to be back. Thank you.
11: You know, many of you know that Dr. Pincus is a nationally recognized authority on natural and alternative health. He's a successful chiropractor. He's worked with top Hollywood celebrities, professional and Olympic athletes, and he continues to be very involved in some of today's top health concerns. And let's

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1: healthy journey. Another one is you tend to get more colds, especially upper respiratory problems.
2: Okay.
1: Problems with blood pressure, cardiovascular problems, digestive problems, constipation, bloating, gas.
2: Mm-hmm.
1: It's very, very common. And if you're a diabetic, there's all kinds of data about being deficient in vitamin D, and the list goes on and on. It's a huge problem.
2: What does vitamin D actually do in the body? What is it used for?
1: Well, when we use the word vitamin, it's actually kind of a misnomer because vitamin D is actually a hormone.
2: Okay.
1: And this regulates thousands of genes in the body. Everything from pain, blood sugar, immune system, blood pressure, bone strength. Plus, vitamin D has been linked to maintaining colon health, breast, prostate, and ovarian health. But I'll tell you what, the way we're taking vitamin D is all wrong. It's all messed up.
2: Well, why do you say that? Why is it messed up?
1: Well, first of all, you go to your doctor and they say, yeah, I'm going to put you on a vitamin D supplement, and it's like 400 international units, which is totally worthless. Or God forbid, if you're listening right now and you're taking a multivitamin and you think you're covered, that's why you're on 6 or 8 or 10 different prescription drugs. I'll tell you that right now. Because your body is not getting enough D. The other thing is that vitamin D is an oil. You don't absorb oils in your body. They're very difficult to digest.
2: Okay.
1: So I've come up with my own vitamin D, which I call Dr. Pincus's vitamin D3 formula.
2: So, Dr. Pincus, what makes your fast melt vitamin D formula so unique?
1: Well, Chris, first of all, I put 5,000 units of vitamin D3 per serving in each tablet so you can actually feel the difference. I wanted to give you enough dosage so it really goes to work. Second, I use the right type of vitamin D in my formula, which is superior and readily available so your body can digest it, and this is known as vitamin D3. And third, my formula is a fast melt tablet that's available for immediate absorption.
2: You know, you mentioned that vitamin D is an oil. So how were you able to make your formula into a fast melt?
1: Well, good question, Chris. Here's what I've done. I've worked with an advanced team of scientists, and these guys, they know their stuff, and they're using this technology to convert vitamin D, which is an oil, into a dry powder. And once they do that, they put it in this fast dissolving melt for immediate absorption and quick results that you can feel.
2: What's some of the feedback that you're getting, Dr. Pincus, from people that are taking your fast melt D3?
1: Well, I'm getting tons of feedback. You know, I've got people that email me. Here's an email from Betty, and she writes, I was diagnosed with a severe vitamin D deficiency, and she said she tried many other vitamin supplements.
2: Okay.
1: And then she discovered my D3, and she said she went back to her doctor, had her blood test, and her blood test went back into a normal range just within weeks.
2: Wow. All right, folks, I want to take a moment here to let you listeners know that if you want to try Dr. Pincus's vitamin D3 formula, there's a special toll-free number for you to call. 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And when you do call and order, you will not be automatically enrolled in one of those monthly

0: 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This is a one-time order. So the number to call is 1-800-467-0053. I'll give it to you again. It's 1-800-467-0053. All right, for those of you just joining us, I have Dr. Michael Pincus on the line with us today. We've been talking about Dr. Pincus's Fast Melt Vitamin D3 formula, and this vitamin D deficiency is really an epidemic now, causing all kinds of health concerns. But the issue is, even if you're trying to get vitamin D back in your body, you're most likely taking the wrong type or the wrong form of vitamin D the wrong way, maybe not even getting enough of it. And Dr. Pincus, why don't we start here by talking about, you know, why is this deficiency such an epidemic, despite all of the awareness and the products that you see on the store shelves containing vitamin D?
1: Well, yeah, that's a good point. 70% of us in this country are deficient in vitamin D. The fact is that your body needs vitamin D. This is a hormone that should be there, and it's not there. And the statistics show that back in the 70s when we started getting cable networks and, of course, with the internet, we're not going outside, and most of us get no vitamin D from the sun.
0: What makes your Fast Melt D3 formula a much better choice?
1: Well, Chris, first of all, I put 5,000 units of vitamin D3 per serving in each tablet, so you can actually feel the difference. Second, I use the right type of vitamin D in my formula. And third, I've worked with an advanced team of scientists, and they're using this technology to put it in this fast dissolving melt for immediate absorption and quick results that you can feel.
0: Now, is your Fast Melt Vitamin D3 formula manufactured here in the U.S., Dr. Pincus?
1: Yeah, absolutely. My formula is manufactured right here in the USA, Chris. In fact, we have a facility that is a cGMP certified lab, which means current good manufacturing practices. And this is an FDA mandated set of rules that we follow. As a matter of fact, just recently the FDA came in and did an inspection, and they said, hey guys, keep up the good work.
0: Now, you mentioned earlier that there's a strong connection between vitamin D and diabetes. Talk a little bit about how your Fast Melt D3 formula could help folks that are dealing with diabetes or even at risk of getting diabetes.
1: Well, yeah, diabetes is a huge problem. And in type 2 diabetics, what we find is that there's plenty of insulin in the body, but the insulin is not recognized by the cells. And so what vitamin D3 does is it takes that problem and it seems to fix it. Now, they've studied vitamin D3 and it's improved this insulin signature by 60%. And just to give you a comparison, the most popular diabetic drug improves at 13%.
0: Wow. Now, let me ask you this, Dr. Pincus. How can your Fast Melt D3 formula help boost your immune system?
1: Vitamin D is responsible for 200 different chemicals that your immune cells produce to fight off bacteria and viruses. Listen, if you're someone that's susceptible to having any type of cold, flu, I would start right now taking one of my vitamin D3 melts every day. And one of the nice things about this is that besides your immune system being better, you'll find your energy better, you'll find less pain, less arthritic type pain, more mobility, flexibility, better muscle strength. And if you're someone who's concerned about falling, you'll have better balance and a better sense of walking, which is so important these days.
0: So, and how do you take it, Dr. Pincus?
1: You can take it in the morning. You can take it at night. You don't need water, and you put it in your mouth and, you know, maybe count to 30, it's gone.
0: Wow. And maybe you can share again for those that may have just joined us some of the responses that you get from people that have been taking your formula and what kind of results have they seen?
1: Let me tell you my own story. So over the summer, I didn't take as much of my D3. I was actually traveling, and I ran out of it. So what happened to me is, you know, I'm basically pain-free, but all of a sudden I started having pain in my hand. I go, what is this? This is weird. But then I realized that I had run out of my D3 formula, and I went off of it for several weeks. And the minute I started going on it, it took about 7, maybe 8 days, the pain went away.
0: Wow.
1: Crazy, isn't it?
0: That's how you know something's working, right? If you stop and the health issues come back, well, there's your answer.
1: That's the best test that anyone can listen to, especially if you're on the fence. You're going, well, I wonder if this is really for me. And what I would do, Chris, is next time you give out the number to have people order, is go ahead and order it. I know you mentioned it's a risk-free offer. And go ahead and try it yourself and stay on it for 5-6 weeks. And then if you still doubt it, then go off of it and see if anything gets worse.
0: And again, folks, I want to take a moment here to let you listeners know that if you want to try Dr. Pincus's vitamin D3 formula, there's a special toll-free number for you to call. 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This is a one-time order, folks. 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I'll give it to you again. 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So what do you think, folks? Are you one of the 70% of people listening most likely taking the wrong type of vitamin D supplement? Joining us today is our good friend, Dr. Michael Pincus, and we've been talking about his fast melt vitamin D3 formula. And Dr. Pincus, what you're saying is that most of us are deficient in vitamin D. And because of that deficiency, it's causing health issues like pain, muscle weakness, immune problems, and that most vitamin D supplements are not the best form. And more importantly, it's not the right amount of vitamin D to really make an impact. Is that what you're saying?
1: Yes, it's exactly what I'm saying, Chris. It's a multifaceted problem where, one, we're not getting enough vitamin D3 in our system.
0: Mm-hmm.
1: Vitamin D3 is responsible for activating 2,000 different genes in the body, controlling everything from diabetes to hormone production to muscle strength, heart beating correctly, digestion, immune system. It's a really long list, and honestly, it surprised me because in medical school, we learned that vitamin D was necessary for the bones. We get enough being outside and in our milk, and end of story.
0: Right.
1: And for the first 20-some years of my practice, I never prescribed vitamin D. I just didn't think it was necessary. And then in the early 2000s, the studies started coming out, and now there's over 2,300 studies that just show that vitamin D is absolutely necessary. It's not just a good idea. It's absolutely necessary. It's a hormone that should be in the body, and it's not there.
0: Can you share some of that research, Dr. Pincus? And more importantly, what's the conclusion of the research related to vitamin D?
1: Well, one of the biggest studies ever on vitamin D were from the U.S. Navy.
0: Okay.
1: So I think it was like 145,000 men and women were studied, and they found that the number one non-combat reason that people died in the Navy was due to melanoma.
0: So skin cancer.
1: So I'm reading this study, you know, I kind of paused right there, and I went, yeah, it makes sense. You know, people are out on the decks of ships in the equator and all over the world, and they're getting the harmful
0: UV
1: sun rays, and they're developing skin cancer. But then I read on, and it said most of the victims were office workers, like clerks and people in hangers and inside. And I went, oh, my God.
0: Hmm.
1: So it was a link going back to vitamin D deficiency in the body.
0: What about muscle and bone strength? Can your D3 formula help with that?
1: Yeah, it's critical. Like if you're someone that's over 50, especially, you're seeing a progression of the core muscles in your body starting to slow down. First, it's kind of a clumsiness that people kind of feel like they're getting clumsy physically. And then it's a lack of flexibility that you start to stiffen up, and you feel it at night, especially if you're in bed, rolling from side to side. You wake up with your knees hurting, your legs are restless, your shoulders hurt. That's that stiffness setting in that's associated with the lack of this vitamin D3 in my formula. So if you're someone listening right now and you're having a lot of joint pain, bone pain, muscle pain, fibromyalgia, I would say start on my formula like immediately and start taking one or two of my vitamin D3s a day for the first week or two to get your doses up quickly.
0: So let me ask you about these gummy vitamins. Does that work? Can you put enough vitamin D into a little gummy bear, and is that the best way to get it in your body?
1: No, of course not, Chris. You know, they'll go to any type of lengths to try to market things that seem good, but you're taking a lot of sugar and gelatin and wax. My thing is, it's not what you take, it's what your body absorbs.
0: Well, I want to talk more about what happens when people start taking your Fast Melt D3 formula.
1: Boy, that's a really good question, because the first area that the vitamin D seems to affect is your energy, your sleep, your outlook, your moods. And then after being on it for a while, your core strength will come back. So for those of you who have slowed down, you're going to feel more energy, like physically. So it's kind of like feeling a little bit younger, Chris.
0: And who wouldn't want that?
1: Right.
0: And maybe you can share again, for those that may have just joined us, some of the responses that you get from people that have been taking your formula, and what kind of results have they seen?
1: Well, one of the surprising ones was I gave it to my brother-in-law, who had gone to his doctor and was very concerned about his cholesterol, his blood fat, and his weight. And I put him on my vitamin D3, and he went back in 3 months later, and his blood profile was perfect.
0: All right, I want to take a moment here to let you listeners know that, again, if you want to try Dr. Pincus's vitamin D3 formula, there is a special toll-free number for you to call right now. 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And keep in mind, folks, you have absolutely nothing to lose here, because Dr. Pincus's vitamin D3 formula is guaranteed to be safe and effective, or your money back. And when you do call and order, you're not going to be enrolled in one of those automatic monthly subscription programs. This is a one-time order. So I encourage you, the number to call is 1-800-467-0053. I'll give it to you again. It's 1-800-467-0053. So how about it, folks? I mean, what it really comes down to here is we're not getting the right form or enough vitamin D delivered the right way, which is why we have so many of these health concerns that you probably can't put your finger on. And Dr. Pincus, I want to start just recapping here that there are a couple different forms of vitamin D, and maybe explain why the typical form that you would find in most off-the-shelf D formulas is different from what you've put together here.
1: Well, there's vitamin D2 and there's vitamin D3. And D2 is the type of vitamin D that has to be activated by your body, so it has to be converted into vitamin D3. Vitamin D3 is the activated form, so it's ready to go to work. Now, the vitamin D3 that I use in my formula, I think it's the best because I've seen the best results with myself, my family, with my patients. Plus, I've worked with the lab where the people in the lab have taken this, and they test their blood every day to see how the D is going, and it's going up and out through the roof where it should be.
0: Wow. So, Dr. Pincus, I mean, who should consider taking your fast melt vitamin D formula?
1: Well, I would definitely start with kids for development and immunity. Obviously, young adults in their 20s need vitamin D to keep their immune system strong.
0: Mm-hmm.
1: Then men and women in their 30s, you're talking about heart health, immunity, cardiovascular problems start to turn on. But it's also the child-rearing years, and vitamin D for pregnant women is very, very important.
0: Mm-hmm.
1: People in their 40s... That's when, you know, you start feeling more of those aches and pains like you've never felt before. You think you're getting older. And again, it's important for your hormones and to keep yourself physically active. And of course, when you're in your 50s, you start feeling stiffer. You can't golf. You can't play tennis. You know, you start becoming aware of your body not functioning.
0: Mm-hmm.
1: And then people over 60, I just wish that every senior citizen would go on this formula. Imagine living in your senior years where you have confidence in your balance and you're able to have the energy to get things done and
0: the
1: mental clarity. You know, this is more and more important as we go along because people are living longer, but the quality of life is not great.
0: You know, is it ever too late, Dr. Pincus, such that your fast melt D3 formula wouldn't be a worthwhile investment?
1: If you can see the breath on the mirror in the morning, then you know that you're a candidate for this. Because a lot of the things that people suffer from, they're suffering from a lack of this vitamin in their body. So it's never too late to try something like this. And the sooner you can get on my formula, the better odds you're going to have of having a really healthy, high energy, high mobility life from here on out.
0: Yeah, well, it makes a lot of sense. And Dr. Pincus, what can someone expect when they start taking your fast melt D3 formula?
1: Well, you're going to notice within the first several days that something's changing in your body because this kickstarts so many different cycles in your body that you'll start having less pain, having more energy, and having better mental clarity, better sleep. Your moods can be affected by this. Vitamin D3 is necessary to get these things running.
0: Well, Dr. Pincus, unfortunately, we only have a few minutes left. Anything else you want to share with our audience here in our final minutes?
1: For those of you listening, we've covered a lot of ground. Working with the body is tricky, as you know. And we're talking to your listeners of your show. You know, they're of all walks of life with all various conditions. And so I'm trying to give some good health advice here, Chris. The point is get yourself out of it. Get yourself on this formula and see for yourself. It's not against the law for you to try something to see if it works.
0: That's an, it's an interesting way to put it.
1: We're doing. We're talking about nutrition. We're not talking about rocket science here.
0: Right,
1: but
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0: 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I got two teenagers and two university students, and it's nice when we get in the car and they actually just want to choose listening to you guys over other stations. So I just appreciate you guys so much, and we pray for you guys, and love your ministry. 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

0: 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And I'm thinking, you know, it's not random. 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

0: Safe and fun for the whole family, Shine FM. I'm Zach Thomas. It's the first weekend of May. Not only that, today is also Free Comic Book Day. First Saturday of May every year, so visit a comic shop near you, see what free books they have to offer. If you got kids that are interested in that sort of thing, or you're a longtime fan like me, there's something for everyone. Remember kids, reading is fun.
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0: 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Matthew 11, verse 28 says, "Come to me, all you who are weary and burdened, and I will give you rest." A great reminder for us today. Maybe rest is exactly what you need this weekend. Remember, in times of trouble, we can always go to God.
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0: Hey, it's Zach Thomas on Shine FM, safe and fun for the whole family. Now that we're in the month of May, is spring here to stay? Time will tell. I still have my winter tires on, so we'll see how long it takes till I decide to make the switch. What about you? Do you think spring is here to stay? Or are we at least getting there soon?
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0: 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Found this from author C.S. Lewis. He said, humility is not thinking less of yourself, but thinking of yourself less. 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Maybe that's something we can try this weekend.
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0: 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Hey, maybe that's how you're listening right now. If you're going on a walk this weekend, put the app on. Keep that encouragement going.
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0: Hey, I just want to tell you, I appreciate your music. 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

0: Shine FM, safe and fun for the whole family. I'm Zach Thomas, and there are times in life where we're faced with difficult choices. Now, when we're on the outside of those choices, we might tell ourselves we would know exactly what to do. But the truth is, in the moment, when faced with those tough decisions, we can only do what we think is best at the time. And again, on the outside, we may judge people at that time. But I think it's important that we put ourselves in their shoes and try to understand each other a little bit. Because a little bit of understanding can certainly go a long way. Something to think about this weekend.
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1: Ready to head back in time. 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Well, I'm Sean Michaels, and this week, former newsboy Peter Furler relives a concert injury, and Stephen Curtis Chapman looks back at his 1996 album, Signs of Life. And of course, I've got your classic request by phone or text at 262-3-REWIND. Starting things off this week, it's a singer who grew up the oldest of seven kids. It's Rebecca St. James and In Me on Christian Music Rewind. You say-

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0: The classics live on here at Christian Music Rewind. I'm Shawn Michaels, and Newsboys have always been known for their cutting-edge concert productions, but their 1999 Love Liberty Disco Tour was not without its hazards. When you have a giant disco ball hanging above your head from city to city, something is bound to go wrong eventually. And at the Oklahoma City concert stop, the disco ball actually fell on frontman Peter Furler's head and caused blood to trickle down his back. That didn't stop Peter from finishing the show, though. Here's Peter talking about the whole incident.
1: I can barely remember it for a good reason. I think it definitely is. I can't think of anything that tops that one. Whenever people ask me, what's one of the strangest things that ever happened to you on stage, that's the first one that comes to my mind. Finished the next few songs and did the rest of the gig and, you know, and then walking off the stage in my stage gear, getting into a vehicle and going to the hospital to get glass pulled out of the top of your head. That was fun. All for the love of the fans. That's right. Yeah, it was definitely a moment. I woke up the next day on the tour bus and you start to question. You will probably not see any disco balls above my head since then or nor in the future.
0: Adding insult to injury, here's Newsboys with Love Liberty Disco on Christian Music Rewind.

0: Christian Music Rewind and Jars of Clay, their hit from 1999, that's Hand. And I'm Shawn Michaels with this week's Mystery Sound Quiz. 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
1: He can fix anything. 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
1: 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Thank you.
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Christian Music Rewind and Avalon knocking on heaven's door as the classics live on this week. And I'm Shawn Michaels. Hey, if you were around Christian music in 1993, you might remember Clay Cross as an overnight sensation. But in reality, Clay had overcome stage fright, forcing himself to perform at a local amusement park, and also worked part-time as a FedEx deliverer. But that all changed when the song I Surrender All was released. The song skyrocketed his name and debut album to number one on the charts. And here's that classic Clay Cross hit that lives on, I Surrender All, here at Christian Music Rewind.

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6: 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I'm sure you've seen all the books that line the shelves at bookstores touting the latest strategies for self-care, achieving your dreams, creating the life you want. 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
9: We're heading back to 1991 this week on the Retro Top 3 Countdown. It was a week that saw the first Sonic the Hedgehog game published by Sega. And on the Christian music charts, there were three big hits, starting with Margaret Becker at number 3. 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

0: Well, this week in 1991, For Him had a near chart topper with A Man You Would Write About. And it sits at number 2 on this Christian Music Rewind Retro Top 3 Countdown. Here's For Him's Andy Christman getting inside the music on that song.
1: Now, I think a song comes along every once in a while that really shapes a Christian's attitude about his walk with God. And I know the first time I heard this song that it really touched me deeply, because I've always read through the Bible thinking, you know, what would I do in that circumstance? What would I do if I was a shepherd boy like David and I faced a giant like Goliath, or if I had been chosen king of Israel, or if I even knew that God was gonna write down what I did in my lifetime, so that people for thousands and thousands of years would read about my life and be encouraged. If we live our lives as Christians thinking that God's going to write down everything that we do and that people are going to read about it for all time, that I wonder if that would shape the way we walk, the way we love Jesus, and the way we treat other people.

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It's the Christian Music Rewind Retro Top 3 Countdown for this week in 1991. Well, BB and CeCe Winans were not only topping the charts in Christian music, but also in the mainstream R&B charts. And the song that was causing all the ruckus is Addictive Love, number one this week in 1991 on the Christian Music Rewind Retro Top 3 Countdown.

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1: Hi, it's Kaylin, and I was wanting to hear DC's Talk, new thing. 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